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1: Yo, what's up, guys? 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

Caribbean girl, me know for tick, me know for top, yeah. Man, I watch my body like say them, I watch a match, yeah. Anything him say them girl, I do it like it's tax.

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0: Oh, by the way, it all started like this.
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